like a part in a song, like a breeze when you're warm, like sugar in your tea, you're such a comfort to me. Like a coat when you're cold, like a cane when you're old, like honey to a bee, you're such a comfort to me. I'm sure that you're as refreshing as rain to a fading rose, a fireside when it snows, a stroll in the park, a kiss in the dark, like a nest to a dove.

0: that man, close that door. Don't let that cat come in here.
1: You mean that fool from Liverpool?
0: No, I'm talking about that man from Fort Wayne.
1: He's just a square from Delaware.
0: Well, man, he's so hip that he don't care. Say, by the way, Ruble, do you know anything about electricity?
1: Yeah, I know enough to let it alone.
0: Well, then, while walking down the avenue, I spied a hip cat that I

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He doesn't love me like he should. I would forget him if I only could. He's a demon. He's a devil. He's a doll. But man can look me in the eye and tell the biggest, sweetest lie.

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Oh my, kissing in the back streets, dodging all the lampposts. Ordinary people think we're mad. They don't understand that life is just grand.

0: that you can never quite recall.
1: Dear, now let me see.
0: And you see Laura on the train that is passing through. Those eyes, how familiar they seem.

He has not studied music. He does not know his notes, but you should hear young Goofy Gear. He plays piano and he plays by ear. He's just a slave to music. No time to sow his oats. Can't help but cheer when Goofy Gear plays that piano.

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Father Knickerbocker, you'll have to forgive me. 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Through all its nightlife, I fiddle away. It's not the right life, but think of the pay. And someday I will bid it goodbye.

we're through. Here is where we have a showdown. You see, I'm too high hat and you're too low down. Praise rhythm, here's goodbye to you. They say that when a highbrow meets a lowbrow, walking along Broadway, soon the highbrow, he has no brow, name in the shade. Well, you're to blame. It was the use of prohibition. You produced the

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1: Ah, home sweet home, the little nest, where after work a man can rest, or take a peaceful stroll outdoors, doing little simple chores.
2: Weed the garden, cut the grass, paint the window, fix the glass, trim the shrubbery, grind the axe, but take it easy, dear, relax.
1: Oh, these little women

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I got a someone crazy for me. She's funny that way. Haven't a dollar, ain't worth a cent. She doesn't holler, she'd live in a tent. I got a someone crazy for me. She

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Why should I go? She'd be unhappy without me, I know. I got a someone crazy for me. She's funny that way.

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You make mistakes, say that goes double. But honey, are you making any money? That's all I want to know. You make dates and you make trains. I can get that.

question of mental suggestion, strictly cerebral you'll find. Sex is a theory, consider it dearie, merely a matter of mind. When I envelop you, just to help you, study out the thing and manner pedagogical. For goodness sakes, dear, give me the breaks, dear. Besides

0: Services Calling, a program devised and produced by the services at home for the entertainment of their comrades overseas. The RAS is on the air. Here is the fourth of the RAF program series, On the Air, introducing to you Flight Lieutenant Jerry Fitzgerald, Sergeants Ivor Morton and Dave Kay, ACs Michael Moore and Oliver Wakefield, and your compere pilot officer David Southwood, with the RAF Dance Orchestra under the direction of Sergeant Jimmy Miller, who opened the show with Ticka Ticka Ta.
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This is Captain Glenn Miller speaking for the Army Air Forces Training Command Orchestra, and we hope that you soldiers of the Allied Forces enjoy these V-discs that we're making just for you.

Fellas, this is Woody Herman. And now that the shooting's all over, the guys and myself would like to shoot a V-disc or two your way. And here we go with a little ditty called Don't Worry About That Mule. I hope you like it.

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0: A beretvás pasztilla a legmakacsabb fejfájást is elmulasztja.
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2: 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I did, and I found that Camels have a mildness that agrees with my throat, and a rich flavor that I didn't find in any other brand. Try Camels and see.

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You have been listening to the RAF on the air. The members of the RAF who took part included AC Oliver Wakefield, Sergeants Ivor Morton and Dave Kay, the Royal Air Force Dance Orchestra under Sergeant Jimmy Miller, and your compere was Bill Fraser. The program was produced by Corporal Harry Allen Towers.

0: got it.
1: Minuetto.
0: Wait, I've got it. That's sexteto.
2: No, that's not it. Man, you just don't know.
3: Look here, Jackson. Here's a trick. Now let's see you dig this lick.
2: Hey there, Pete. You're in a slump. Come on now, let's make it jump.
0: Oh, I know I'm a corn-fed icky, but

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And I have cause to be, and you would be excited. If you'd see what I see, I mean that pretty baby who's standing over there. Well, that's the kind of baby who makes me tear my hair. What a honey, what a beauty, what a peachy, tutti frutti, ooh, golly, ain't she cute? Like a picture in a booksie, hurry, mister, and take a look-see. Ooh, golly, ain't she cute? Just take a look at her style, and what a profile, now there's something new. And imagine her standing right by my side and saying, I do. Do I like her? Do I love her? Could I make a playmate of her? Ooh, golly, ain't she cute? Now, I've been across the water, and I've traveled everywhere, and I've never seen a daughter who with her can compare. She's got me all a flurry, and that girl is so divine. Oh, gee, I wish she'd hurry and tell me she'll be mine. Who's the other old civilian? It's her father worth a million. Oh, come on, ain't she cute? And see the fur coat that he bought her? She must be his only daughter. Oh, come on, ain't she cute? My word, she's looking this way and she wants me to play. She's rolling her eyes. Her papa looks mad, she's calling him dad, but he isn't wise. I'm a what's it, she's a who's it, all my heart I'm going to lose it. Ooh, come on, ain't she cute? When we two go gad about him, all the fellas started shouting. Say, who's the cute little baby you got there, ain't she cute? What a costume, how she wears it. When she's angry, how she tears it. Ooh, come on, ain't she cute? Say, she just bought me a box of beautiful socks, and I'll say they're great. But I'm the fall guy, cause she knows that I must reciprocate. And she likes my father, likes my mother. Why, she tells them I look like their brother. Now tell me, isn't she very cute?

0: bundája szép, ha szűcse ék. Semmelweis utca 9.
1: 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With AC Oliver Wakefield, Sergeants Ivor Morton and Dave Kay, and the dance band of the Royal Air Force, conducted by Sergeant Jimmy Miller, who opened the program with Pennsylvania...

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start to cry. Clouds are rolling by, rain was in the sky. 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

0: Ha megunta a sercegést, kapcsoljon át másik adóra, de maradjon velünk itt a Rádió D-n.
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got a corny hick, hick, hick. I know a real hot lick, cause that is that there. Cause I'm a jitterbug, mighty glad that I'm alive. Give me a solid, sir.

folks, and you will hear the drummer of the band. Now, I know that he's the drummer by that drumstick in his hand.